0: 这是我从非洲给你带回来的，它能保平安。
1: 一定要平平安安的回来。我答应你，我会平平安安的回来。
2: Has the geological survey from China arrived?
3: Well, Mr. President, they've been here for 5 days now.
2: Oh, how many people have they dispatched?
3: Well, Mr. President, more than 600. They plan to organize. The men in two teams, so one will stay in Tanzania and the other one will go to Zambia.
2: Oh, good. So where do they live?
3: Well, Mr. President, they rejected all the arrangements we provided for them and they set up a tent in wilderness.
2: They live in tents?
3: In the past, Mr. President, all the foreign experts that came here usually live in villa.
2: Yeah?
3: They also rejected all the pay we provide for foreign experts. All of them, no matter the position, they will distribute 400 shilling for each month to Substantus Alloyed, Mr. President.
2: You know, the more considerate they are of us, the more we should cooperate and assist them in consolidating and building this railway project.

0: Our objective today is to review the survey and design report of the Tazara Railway provided by China. All of you are experts from different countries or of relevant government officials. We will now invite the Chinese representative to present their report.
1: During the course of 1 year, 680 Chinese technical experts carry out the surveys and the measurements on the 1,860 kilometers long Tazara Railways. Based on that, a final design was made after repeated screening, which was presented to you. We are looking forward to your valuable advices.
2: I have also participated in the survey and design of this railway. May I ask, what makes your proposal for the Malinga-Kalinga Road so different to our own?
1: Now we are talking about the most geologically complex section. And as you designed, it's a straight line.
3: Is it not good to go straight? Why make a length detour?
1: We developed 20 plans after continuous research for an area of 9,000 square kilometers around the section. Then we compared these plans and shortlisted them to 6 of them. And based on that, we calculated the bills of quantities of them and selected 2 best plans, one each and the other best. Finally, we chose AH. There are over 30,000 of drawings on the section.
2: I accept that you've worked hard. However, that does not mean that your proposal is superior to ours.
1: Did you consider the change between rainy and dry seasons, or the geological structure of the Great Rift Valley, or the possible subsidence years after the bridge built on silt foundation, or the possible colipuses and massive mudslides caused by tunneling in weathered mountains? Compared with your plan, ours requires a longer construction period and a larger investment. But building railways is not about showing off. They must stand the tests of time and nature. They must bring good fortune and promote the welfare of people of Tanzania and Zambia.
0: I now declare the survey and designed plan of the Tazara Railway provided by China stand approved.
4: Thank you. 你这次在坦桑尼亚的工作任务完成得非常出色，辛苦了啊。
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0: Henry, as my national security advisor, what do you think is the global focus at the time being?
1: The Sino-Russian conflict, sir.
0: Do you think they will fight?
1: Well, it's hard to predict, sir. In this world, oftentimes, things that should have come to pass, well, they always end in nothing. While things that shouldn't have happened, they become the reality.
0: And how do you think our relation with China and the Soviet Union?
1: I think that the foe of our foe might turn out to be our friend.
0: You mean we and Beijing might...
1: Sir, if you can establish communications with Red China, that would create a paradigm shift that will affect the whole geopolitical landscape. And you, sir, you will be left with a remarkable historical legacy. However, the stakes are very high, as well as the risks.
2: Tongli, Hu Zifeng 同志有急事找您。
3: 请他进来。
4: 总理，您看一下，这个是公安部发来的细电。昨天晚上在临近香港的海面上，他们发现了两个美国人闯入了我们的领海，他们怀疑这两个人是美国间谍。您看这件事情该怎么处理？
3: 你马上去趟广州，把详细情况。

0: May I have your names?
1: My name is Kerry Ross. I'm a student of Standard University.
2: I'm Jane Mary, Rose's girlfriend.
0: Why did you ride your speedboat into Chinese territory waters?
1: Unintentionally, sir. By accident.
2: We are on our way in Hong Kong. We are not Asian.
0: Did anyone say that you are agents?
2: Are we to be detained? Will you send us at home?
1: If you keep us locked up,
3: we'll reach the protest on you. Don't touch me.

0: Mr. President, two U.S. tourists were just nabbed by the communist Chinese in Hong Kong.
1: Where did it take place? In Hong Kong?
0: No, it was on the Chinese side in Hong Kong waters while the fools were speedboating.
1: How could it be like this?

0: 盾呢，又大于中苏矛盾。一旦苏联扩张，那可是及美国的地盘呐。
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2: Harry, what's the matter? You look quite yourself.
3: Ambassador Dobrynin just summoned me for an urgent meeting.
2: What did he say?
3: He said that in the event the Soviets launch a nuclear attack against the Chinese, that they wish for us to remain neutral.
2: How could it be? Are they out of their mind? Did he mention anything about the place they are planning to knock?
3: Yes. They're planning a surgical strike against China's nuclear facilities.
2: No way, for God's sake. It doesn't serve our interest. Should the Soviet vanquish China, it will not only ruin our geopolitics, but also upset the balance of power. More importantly, if a nuclear war breaks out, China is bound to retaliate. And his fallout will put 250,000 American soldiers in danger in Asia.
3: Mr. President, this is my thinking exactly. Now, what we need to consider is, how will the Congress and the American people react if we decide to just jump into the breach on behalf of a country in which we have no diplomatic ties, nor any means to communicate with?
2: We must leak the word to the Chinese.
3: Mr. President, we have no channel of communication.

0: 该交工作，一定要实事求是。知道了。另外，季副部长让我请示您，这个消息发表在《人民日报》哪个版面合适啊？
1: 发表在《人民日报》第二版中间不显眼的位置。明白了。郑叔叔，
0: 嗯，以后这饭还是要按点吃。
2: High ranking Soviet and the Chinese held a meeting, and we're kept in the dark about it until some tabloid broke the story.
3: Well, perhaps this is some sort of reprisal from Moscow.
2: A reprisal? With all due respect, Mr. President, we leaked their top secret to China also through a tabloid.
3: Well, then, do you think such a surprise meeting may fix their relation? They haven't been doing this for 4 years after all. And if so, our strategy of reaching out Beijing may fall through before it even gets off the ground.
4: No, no, I do not think so, sir. Their tempers, they are not cooling.
3: Why? Please explain.
4: I've studied the Chinese statement in detail. It was terse, written in a cold manner, almost impassive. And it was put in a very obscure part of the paper. This leads me to believe that they have not put their differences behind them just yet.
3: And who do you think initiated the meeting? The Chinese or the Soviets?
4: Well, considering that the meeting took place at the Beijing airport, they made sure that Kostyagin was out of town. The Soviets, they broke the news first, which leads me to believe that it was Moscow that initiated this meeting.
3: They've been talking for 3 hours. What might be on their agenda?
4: Well, whether or not it was Beijing seeking some sort of reconciliation with the Soviets, or the Soviets were drawing a line with Beijing, one thing is for certain. These Sino-Russian relations, they are reaching a tipping point. Hmm.
3: So then we should respond more positively to Beijing.
4: Absolutely. We need to be more direct and active. No more of these megaphone exchanges.
3: Yes.